Hello, listeners. This is another international shortwave radio bulletin produced by Rádio Nacional da Amazônia here in Brazil. Today, you will learn about the journey of this first indigenous rap group in Brazil, which transformed music into a tool

first in the world to rap in their native language, Guarani Kaiowá, and today their voices echo on the biggest stages in the world. The year 2024 was historic for the artists, with performances at Grammy Museum in Los Angeles, the Latin Grammy

music studio built within an indigenous reserve in Brazil. Even facing historical difficulties, such as the lack of water in the village, the musicians persisted in their dreams of creating a space where new talents and spiritual leaders could record.

And this was another cultural bulletin from Radio Nacional da Amazônia, celebrating Brazilian indigenous music. This content was produced and edited by me, journalist Ana Pimenta. Thank you for listening, and until next time.